weekend in Ariana Grande, B98.5. I saw a video of Ariana Grande rehearsing for her big tour that's coming. Didn't she say she wasn't doing music for a while because of all the wicked stuff she had going on? She's making plenty of money. Well, she's going to be here July 6th and 8th.

0: B98.5 90s 2K. And today, if you haven't watched the roast of Kevin Hart on Netflix, do yourself a favor. They go real hard, though, especially the roast master, Jeff Ross.
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0: Usher opened it all up with a song dissing him. My favorite joke of the night, though, I think, is that Kevin Hart got a DUI. He wrapped his micro machine around a dandelion. Jennifer Lopez was in the crowd, too. B98.5 is on.

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18: 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Thanks to Chief Meteorologist Brad Nitz. 62 for a low tonight, 73 and sunny tomorrow. Perfect day. Maybe a little rain coming in Wednesday with a high of 80.

country legend Shania. I remember being a young teen boy singing that as loud as I could in my bedroom. That album was incredible. Nowadays, you do that, your parents are going to have a lot more questions, I feel like. It's B98.5 and the Joe Bros. I'm Otis in for Chloe. Appreciate you being here.

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Are you following us on Instagram at B98.5FM? It's a little less creepy than following us in a grocery store, if you know what I mean. Sadrex and Kara want to get you in to see Josh Groban, who Abby talked to on our Instagram. Really good interview. Jennifer Hudson going to be with him. Gas South Arena, June 17th. Listen at 6:25 tomorrow with Tadrex and Kara. Wake up and win some tickets.

June 19th, Coca-Cola Roxy. Miles Smith's going to be here. It's B98.5, 90s 2K, and today I'm thinking about getting a secret motorcycle. I've wanted to ride again for the longest time. Brought it up to my wife, and she's like, absolutely not. You're not doing that. 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You're kind of in the same boat. We can help you out. Tadrex and Kara's plastic payoff. Five more times tomorrow. We got some secret $1,000 for you. 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
14: 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Chief Meteorologist Brad Nitz. Low 62 tonight, 73 in sunshine. Tomorrow, enjoy it. Maybe a little rain dipping in for Wednesday.

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Younger You, newest Miley Cyrus, B98.5, 92K and today. I'm Otis in for Chloe. I've always wanted to break a world record. This will not be the one. John Stevenson, 50, dragged a 2-ton French police car for 131 feet while on fire. What did he drag it with? His manhood. That sounds incredibly painful on all levels, and I'm

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going to be absolutely broke this summer and fall with all the shows coming to Atlanta. It's B98.5. I'm Otis, in for Chloe. Switchfoot, one of the big shows, November 6th. And Chris Santori's got them tickets. You can snag them 4:20 every afternoon.

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with Spoil Too Much with the Kevin Hart roast on Netflix. Incredible. It's B98.5, 92K today. One of the best yet. Usher started it all off and roasted him in a song. Do a roast, cause them jokes ain't cracking like they used to. Look at what love it does to you. Yeah. He's on tour with Chris Brown this summer. Can't wait till he hits Atlanta.

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12: 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Thanks to Chief Meteorologist Brad Nitz. Down to 62 for a low tonight, a high of 73, and lots of sun tomorrow. Enjoy that. Down to 59 for a low for your Tuesday.

B98.5, I'm Otis. Now, my daughter's only 10 right now, and she's 100% a daddy's girl. But I feel like in the future, I'm going to have to warn every single guy she ever dates is, well, basically this song, Sweet but Psycho. Oh,

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else feeling extra broke this month? 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Mother's Day just happened. The end of school year stuff. An anniversary trip that's coming up. And I haven't even planned summer vacation yet. 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
1: Oh, hey, Smiley. You're in a hurry. What's up? Oh, yeah. It's time for a Smiley Spring Mega Tune-Up from R.S. Andrews. The tiniest thing you can do for the biggest result. Is that right? 89% of all air conditioner breakdowns could have been prevented with an R.S. Andrews Mega Tune-Up? 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
2: Danielle, needing to ask your brother Jake for forgiveness.
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2: Didn't listen to him regarding what?
3: He told me to stay away from his best friend. His name is Adam. And I guess I kind of took that as a challenge.
2: Okay. Did things at least go well with Adam?
3: I can be a little bit, I guess, of what you would call loose cannon when it comes to dating. I think I've kind of fractured the relationship with all of them.
4: That's always the chance that you take when you get involved with a relative's best friend. Like, you're stuck with your brother for life. That's going to be your brother, period. And then to date their best friend, that really muddies the waters and makes things weird.
3: I didn't, like, mean to ruin it. I just thought that he was being overprotective. I just want to let Jake know that I was sorry. Like, I really should have listened to him. I just thought, like, he was just being kind of an annoying brother and not actually thinking about what I wanted, but he was probably actually looking out for me.
5: And you're taking the blame for the relationship you and his best friend Adam had. You're taking the blame for that going sideways.
3: Yeah, I'm a bit of a problem when it comes to dating.
2: All right. We got to get your brother's phone number. We'll call him next. I want to hear more about this Adam character and why your brother was warning against him in the first place. And I really don't care about the rest of it.
3: Yeah, thanks, guys. I appreciate it. I'm hoping I can repair this in any way I can.
2: All right. We will talk to her brother coming up next on the Tad, Drex, and Kara Show.
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2: Danielle's brother Jake said, you know what? Don't date my friend Adam. He's trouble. And Danielle's like, challenge accepted.
3: Let's do this.
2: So she dates with him, and now she says nobody's happy with her, and she thought maybe she could fix this guy, or what's she was intrigued. I get it. I don't get it, but I know it happens all the time.
4: Right. Hello?
2: Jake, Tad, Drex, and Caracom from B98.5. How are you?
4: I'm good. How are you?
2: We're well. We have your sister Danielle on the phone here. I guess you had warned her against dating your friend Adam, but she did not take your advice.
4: Yeah. Danielle has a history of messy dating situations, and I knew this would blow up.
2: Did you know that by telling her not to date Adam, that she would immediately call Adam and try to date him?
4: I didn't want to be stuck in the middle, and now I'm stuck in the middle.
5: So who's the problem here? Is it your sister Danielle or your best friend Adam?
4: It's both of them. For starters, Adam is married.
3: Adam's married?
2: Okay.
4: Yeah, that's why I told her to stay away. And she keeps acting like I'm being dramatic, but I was just trying to keep her from doing something really stupid.
2: Danielle, did he tell you that Adam is married?
6: I did, but I just wasn't sure if he was in a good marriage.
2: Right, but really you want to get involved in that?
6: Yeah, I mean, I kind of like the freedom that married men give me. They're not always available.
3: So do you date married men often?
6: Pretty much exclusively because I really like my independence.
4: What is wrong with you?
6: Just because I like something you don't doesn't make me a bad person.
2: Any woman listening to our show right now absolutely loathes you right now,
3: is
2: Danielle.
3: Wanting to come through the speakers.
6: Single guys are clingy. I think married guys treat me a lot better because their wives are miserable. And I come in and I'm the fun one. And then we just get to have fun and we don't have to think about anything serious.
4: That is not okay.
2: What ended up happening with Adam?
6: His wife ended up meeting us at the restaurant, so it didn't go really well. I got out of there unscathed, but if Adam is going to continue to do this, he really needs to be a little more careful.
2: My dear God.
5: Jake, do you think there's anything you could say to your sister right now that would open her eyes up to this not being good for her?
4: That's a good question. I've had many talks with her about stuff like this, and I don't know. This just seems to be the way she is.
2: Maybe try forbidding her from dating some of your single friends and see how
3: right,
2: that works.
3: Right. Pick a good one and be like, don't come for this one.
2: This feature's called Forgive and Forget. She was calling looking for your forgiveness for going against your wishes. Do you forgive her?
4: It's not so much a matter of forgiving her. It's just a matter of dealing with it until she gets hurt one day.
0: Grab another coffee. 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
1: 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Sunshine by this afternoon, 77. Wednesday, partly cloudy, high of 81, 63 now in Loganville. Braves back home against the Cubs tonight. And that full closure of 285 north and south between MLK Drive and Cascade Road starts Friday night at 7 and continues until Monday morning at 5.
2: Yeah, but I'll believe it when I see it.
1: Well, it was rain this last. I thought they caved because people were upset.
3: Oh, and Mother's Day and graduations and all that. I did too. But
2: it never rained on Sunday. At least not at my house. It didn't. It was perfectly clear and dry.
3: But that was on Sunday. They were supposed to be doing the construction all weekend.
1: And I think it was Saturday morning was the rain.
2: Oh.
1: But maybe not at your house. Yeah, weren't you in Indianapolis watching Morgan Wallen?
2: Mm-hmm. And it was glorious.
3: Then how would you know when it rained?
1: What else is going on, Kara?
3: We've got another celebrity getting into fights on the street. And it's kind of surprising because I would not think about this guy being aggressive in any way. But get to that in just a second. By now, I'm sure everybody's heard about the hantavirus.
2: Mm-hmm.
3: It sounds like a horror movie come true. A mysterious illness breaks out on a cruise ship and this crazy illness gets let out into the entire world.
1: Is it the second coming of COVID-19?
3: It is not.
1: It is not.
3: At least they're not saying that it is. So the possibility of transmitting this particular strain of hantavirus is very slim. It's the only strain that can be done from human to human or given from human to human. There isn't any kind of
1: vaccine.
3: There isn't any kind of vaccine for this. So it's just kind of monitor your symptoms, treat you while you can kind of a thing.
1: But it's not going to end well for you?
3: Probably won't end well for you. I think there's only like a 38% survival rate for this. But again, like, the chances of any of us catching this is very low, even though two of these people are at Emory Hospital right here in Atlanta.
2: Did I read somewhere that, like, you have to come in contact with some sort of rodent that is infected with it?
3: There are different strains of hantavirus, and that is how traditionally you get into trouble, is having some kind of contact with rodents. They're the carriers of this virus. But this particular strain of virus is the only one that is transmittable from human to human.
1: Okay. My son watches this YouTuber who made ratatouille with a rat, spent a year training a rat to make ratatouille.
2: Legitimately.
1: For a health inspector / food critic.
3: Oh.
1: The whole time we're watching this, I am just like, what? Ew, gross. My daughter, 4 years old, giggling like crazy.
3: Loving it.
1: And she's like, what do you mean? What's wrong with it? I'm like, the rat just took a bite of eggplant. What do you mean? What's wrong? It's nasty little feet.
3: So on a much lighter note, there's celebrities that get into trouble all the time. And when you catch it on video, it's just kind of perfect. Benedict Cumberbatch lost his cool with a fellow bicyclist in England, leading to a 10-minute long altercation in the streets that was recorded by a bystander.
4: I am listening to everything you're saying. You're deluded.
5: Take it
4: on. You're lying. I was behind you the entire time.
5: You verbally abused me.
4: Oh,
2: heavens, no.
6: You are deluded. Your brain is diluted.
3: You're confused.
2: God save the queen.
6: You know Snickers? It's packed with peanuts. You're really satisfied.
3: You get people confronting each other in America and fists are thrown. In England, they have like the nicest little fight you've ever heard of before in your life.
6: I mean, I'm having a jolly, horrible time fighting with you right now.
2: Yeah, you think they're like Manchester United?
3: But it's interesting that it's biker on biker. I thought like there is a camaraderie amongst bikers because usually it's drivers in cars that you see having words with the bikers.
1: Us against the world, right?
3: Yeah, you're
1: like
3: a biker,
1: we are
3: Chad.
1: United. I am a biker, but I never get into arguments with other bikers. I get into arguments with other people exercising, like the runner who doesn't want me on the sidewalk on Peachtree Road. Excuse me. Okay, so I'll ride in the street for you. No, thank you. Bug off.
3: I appreciate not riding in the street.
1: Right.
3: I appreciate that.
1: It's illegal to ride on the sidewalk, though.
3: I know.
2: Are you, though, one of those bikers that, like, wears the Lance Armstrong unitard?
3: The spandex.
2: And not only that, like, they wear, like, it's like logoed. Like, they're being sponsored
1: by... Oh, yeah. Like you're a NASCAR driver?
2: Yeah, yeah. I'm like, is the Postal Service paying you to wear that? Like,
3: do you have, like, the little aerodynamic pointy hat?
1: You guys are adorable. Like, I'm going to squeeze this body into one of those. 20 pounds of you-know-what in a 10-pound bag.
0: Here's what's coming up next with Tad, Drex, and Kara.
1: What rips the little things in the world that bring us the most joy? And what rips for me is dadding a kid's birthday party.
2: Hmm.
1: I'll explain what that means in 6 minutes.
0: From the Kensington Mall, one call, that's all, traffic center.
5: The ride in through Gwinnett already heating up with a car fire. 85 southbound at Beaver Ruin Road, exit number 102. Three right lanes blocked as authorities arrive on scene. We're also watching trouble clear downtown 20 eastbound at Moreland. 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
22: to be clearing, becoming mostly sunny this afternoon, high 77. Partly cloudy Wednesday, low 60, high 81. 20% chance of a stray shower Wednesday afternoon and evening. I'm Channel 2 Action News Chief Meteorologist Brad Nitz for B98.5.
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0: B98.5 90s 2K and today with tickets to Josh Groban and Jennifer Hudson coming to Gas South Arena. 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
1: You know what just actually ripped? Ripped. Dude.
0: These are the small little things in the world that bring us the most joy. It's audience participation. 404-741-0985. But I'll tell you what rips. And Drex, I think you're going to be on board with this. Dadding a kid's birthday party.
2: Dadding a is it your kid's birthday party or you're at another kid's birthday party?
0: Listen, the only time you get a chance to do this is with your own kid.
2: Right.
0: But if anybody wants to like hire me, you don't even have to pay me. It's sort of like pressure washing.
2: Mm-hmm. You just enjoy
0: Nobody
2: doing it.
0: Nobody needs to hire a man to handle a pressure washer. It's the most satisfying home improvement project you can do.
2: All right, so what are your little tips or skills or tricks to dadding a kid's birthday?
0: Oh, it's just the preesh. You know, it's just appreciating the fact that we're the ones that get to go out at 7 o'clock in the morning because the park doesn't take reservations.
2: Right, right.
0: We're the ones that are running back. We decorate, and then when somebody whose only job it was to bring the sidewalk chalk forgets to bring it, we're the ones that get to go home for a couple minutes, go find the sidewalk chalk. Maybe it takes a few extra.
3: You're the one decorating?
0: Decorating, getting everything,
3: really?
0: Making sure that the ice is on the beverages just feels so useful.
2: Is there anything more rip-worthy, though? You bring up the sidewalk chalk is when your wife looks at you and goes, oh my gosh, we forgot the sidewalk chalk. And you're like,
3: No, we didn't.
2: just a teal blue bucket of sidewalk. You mean this?
0: They made sidewalk chalk holsters, that would be a nice addition.
2: Yeah. And Kara, I wish women understood that. You need to be involved. You need to do make it a challenge. You know what I mean? Like,
0: just let us do our thing.
2: Make us feel like Batman. Like, boy, wouldn't it be amazing if you were the one?
3: See, then we have to do all of the work to gather all of the decorations and the supplies and order the cake and the food and get everything all together for you guys to shine.
0: The best part, though, you guys have not even let me get to this.
3: Mm-hmm. Oh.
0: The best part about being the dad is you're really the only person that knows that you're in charge. Nobody else recognizes this.
2: Right.
0: When it's time for that party to be over, you'll notice, you'll turn around, and where did all the decorations go? They're in the car along with the presents.
2: Mm-hmm.
0: We're out of here.
3: We're done.
2: That's a real hero.
0: What I'm trying to get at here is, yes, if you were wondering, we are on to Father's Day now. Mother's Day is over.
3: Okay.
0: 404-741-0985. What rips, Rachel?
4: What rips is freshly shaved legs getting into clean sheets.
3: Yeah.
2: What?
3: Just freshly shaved legs in general.
4: It's like that first little leg rub. That's like luxury. It feels like wealth. It's just so nice.
0: It feels like wealth.
2: That wouldn't feel uncomfortable, I guess, because I've never experienced shaved legs on cotton sheets
3: before.
2: Why would
3: it be uncomfortable?
2: There's just no barrier between skin and sheet.
3: Oh, it's lovely.
0: Shaved legs are wonderful for men.
2: What?
0: I enjoy a nice shaved leg. You don't?
2: Wait.
3: Like your own shaved leg or
0: my shaved legs?
3: Ladies.
0: Shaved legs. Try to follow along, people.
2: Listen, you are very ambiguous about that.
0: I'm just interested. It's like, I didn't know that women cared. I didn't know that they felt different in clean sheets versus dirty sheets.
3: Well, with dirty sheets and long leg hairs, you're just picking up all the gross stuff in there.
2: Now you're
3: hung up on the sheet.
2: Now you're a dude.
0: It's like a Swiffer. 404-741-0985. You want to let us know what rips. And if you don't have time for a full-blown conversation, just use the open mic. It records and comes right into the studio. Very easy. 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
6: The ride through Gwinnett on 85 southbound at Beaver Ruin already fired up with that car fire. Two right lanes still blocked. 85 southbound at Beaver Ruin Road. Exit number 102. You're seeing those delays back towards 316 now. Road work wrapping up on the west side. Perimeter 285 southbound at Langford Parkway. 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
22: 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Headlines of
23: clouds be clearing, becoming mostly sunny this afternoon, high 77. Partly cloudy Wednesday, low 60, high 81. 20% chance of a stray shower Wednesday afternoon and evening. I'm Channel 2 Action News Chief Meteorologist Brad Nitz for B98.5.
1: 61 in Duluth. I don't know if you've seen online, there's a bunch of old videos of Bruno Mars trying to sing like Michael Jackson.
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2: You think so?
1: 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But we'll have to settle for Bruno Mars right now. Okay, I just might on B98.5.

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1: You know what just actually ripped? Ripped. Dude.
0: All right, these are the small little things that bring us great pleasure, Abigail and Marietta.
2: I love the retractable cord on my hair dryer. It is so convenient, and I feel like a little cowboy whenever I'm using it.
0: I do believe that all cords should be retractable.
3: Like,
0: what are we doing winding cords? It's 2026, for crying out loud.
3: No kidding.
4: You remember, like, back in the day when Mom had one in the vacuum machine? That thing turned into a weapon.
0: Oh, I love the way that whiffed around.
4: I call my brother. They'd be like, hey, Chris, come over here. Can you stand 3 feet in front of me? Snap.
0: Oh, you had the Electrolux, did you? Let's check an open mic. You can leave a message on the B98.5 app anytime.
5: What rips is finding a product you thought was discontinued or your store doesn't carry anymore unexpectedly and being able to enjoy it. That really rips.
0: Yes. Mm-hmm. Everybody's got a product that was discontinued.
3: Yep.
0: That sometimes you can find them, like Newman's Own red wine vinaigrette.
3: Ooh.
0: Such a simple thing, because I know anybody can make a red wine vinaigrette. And believe me, I've tried and I do, but I've never enjoyed it as much as the Newman's.
4: But it's like, it's, you're saying it's pH balanced for your stomach.
0: It's probably like a monoclydriserides or something. There's a product that I cannot get.
4: But they don't make it anymore, or do they make a different version of it?
0: They don't make it. Yeah. They make a lot of salad dressings. Mm-hmm. The Asian Asian dressing,
3: it's
0: delightful.
3: Mm-hmm.
0: But nothing is as good as this red wine vinaigrette. Comes in a bottle, loaded with microplastics.
4: Yeah. I love it.
0: It
4: doesn't keep you up at night, but it's on your mind.
0: Ryan in Snellville.
6: You know what really rips is when you wake up in the morning and chill out of bed. You're like, oh no, I'm late. And then you realize you actually have like 3 hours left to sleep.
0: OMG. That is the number one rip of all time. Waking up in the middle of the night. And I'm sorry, but the old man bladder is actually a great thing because it wakes you up in the middle of the night and you're like, oh, what time? The worst, what dips, is when you got 20 minutes before the alarm is going to go off.
4: Yeah.
0: No time to catch the REM.
4: Well,
0: you're up early.
4: What rips better, though, when, let's say, you have to set an alarm for 6 a.m. and you look over and it's only 3. Does that rip more than you wake up at 6:15 on a Saturday morning and say, I don't have anywhere to be? Like, what's better?
0: Waking up too early on a Saturday.
4: But knowing you can go back to bed.
0: I mean, Saturdays without kids.
4: It's been a minute, hasn't it?
0: That rips.
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3: Forget, what's your favorite movie? 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
2: I was 4 years old. Thriller had come out, and the making of Thriller, which was all like the behind the scenes of how the monster makeup happened and the transformation of Michael into the Wolfman. And that was just so mind-blowing to me at 4 years old that this was possible to do. And it really got me interested in makeup and costuming and music and dance and design.
3: By the way, if you want to see a little white kid cooking as if he's Michael Jackson, that's on the B98.5 Instagram.
2: So Michael Jackson was, you know, the 80s.
4: Yeah.
2: Princess Diana was another one in the 80s. In the 90s, it was kind of Brad Pitt, Jennifer Aniston, the real, like, it people of the time. And for Gen Z, overwhelmingly, they've chosen Zendaya as their queen to be. Like, that's the person that they would like to emulate their lives after.
4: So how old is like an average Gen Zer right now?
2: It's like 1997 to 2012 or something.
4: Oh, okay. So that's a big swath.
2: Is a big swath of people.
3: So who was she up against?
2: Elon Musk was the second most popular person to be chosen. Elon, I guess, because he's got all of the money in the world and he could do whatever.
3: Just nothing against Zendaya or however it is you say her name. But 37% of the vote went for none of these people. So basically, So I just wouldn't get a big head about it.
2: I don't know. She's got the chops. Like, she's a great actress. She can sing. She's grown up with a lot of these Gen Zers. So it's no wonder that she's the chosen one.
4: And her dad's a former football player and very scary. So you have no choice but to respect her. You're like, oh, yeah, I love you.
3: Who's her dad?
4: Nobody famous, but he played in the NFL for a long time and he is a large human.
2: Now, when you first meet somebody that you're really interested in, how many dates should you go on before talking about the big hot button relationship issues?
3: How long before you talk?
4: Doesn't that depend on where you are in your life stage? Like, if you're 19, 20, or 22, you maybe wait a while. But maybe if you're in your late 20s or early 30s and that clock's ticking.
3: Interesting.
2: Well, you could be in your 19s and 20s and still want to be in a committed relationship with somebody and be looking for that life partner. I firmly believe that you should let out all of your cards, all of your non-negotiables within the first couple of dates, because you don't want to waste your time and you certainly don't want to fall for somebody who doesn't have the same views as you.
3: If you bring up things like children and stuff like that, like the nuts and bolts of a relationship, you're never going to get another date. So that's the thing. That's the rub.
2: I don't know.
4: Kara's not, you shouldn't be the one talking about this because of the way you look. Like, you're beautiful and you got the nice curves and all that stuff.
3: Leave it to us ugly people to discuss.
4: We're the ones that have to like hold back and I've got to like
3: play the games.
4: Yeah, exactly.
3: Like, Kara can say whatever she wants.
4: Yes, ma'am.
2: Oh my gosh. Well, a divorce attorney even agrees with my stance, especially when it comes to conversation about prenuptial agreements. Ooh. They say you should be talking prenups by the third date, because it is such an uncomfortable topic and it's so hard to bring up that while you're in those early days, you can depersonalize it and just talk, like hash it out and talk about it before you get too emotionally involved.
3: And then later, when you've been together for 5 years and he finally pops the question and starts talking about prenup and you get angry about it, he goes, we talked about this on the third date. It was your idea.
2: It should be everything. I think everybody should be able to put out, like, if we break up, here's what happens, and protect themselves and each other.
3: I do love the idea of a prenup, but I would really love somebody else to bring it up. Somebody outside. Can we get waiters to start bringing up the topic?
2: Oh, that might be a good idea.
5: There's more of Tad, Drex, and Kara coming up. And here's what they'll be talking about.
3: It just occurred to me that our phone screener might have overslept. So we just asked you to call in to play Are You Smarter Than Kara? And there would have been nobody answering the phone.
4: But we're good now.
3: So, and you know what? We're good people. We just do dumb things. If you want

0: 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The World Cup is coming to Atlanta starting June 15th. But what is it? 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
1: From the Kenya Jamal, One Call, That's All Traffic Center. It's inbound into 285. Earlier crash still has traffic slow here. 85 South coming out from 316 to Beaver Ruin. That is cleared, but the delays remain. 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I'm Woody with B98.5 traffic.
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2: 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It's Justin in Gainesville coming off the third shift. Been up all night long. And when I tell you, Kara, the Pistons are all firing. Can you kick our pop culture princess out of the studio?
3: Yeah, Kara, get out of here.
4: I'm gone, Justin. Good luck to you.
3: Thank you.
2: All right, Kara's going to step out. We'll ask you five trivia questions and bring her back in here. We'll ask her the same questions. Answer more right than Kara, she'll have to pay you $100 of her own money. You ready?
3: Yeah.
2: Question one, Chainsmokers are going to host a 10-hour beach party in Miami to celebrate the World Cup next month. What sport is played during the World Cup?
3: Soccer.
2: Number two, Teddy Swim says the first time he heard Lose Control on the radio, he was in a bathroom at a truck stop. True or false, Teddy was born and raised in Conyers, Georgia.
3: True.
2: Number three, Dua Lipa is suing Samsung for $15 million over unauthorized use of her songs and marketing material. Does Samsung sell more TVs or refrigerators in the U.S.?
3: Refrigerators.
2: Number four, retired Army vet made history on The Price is Right for winning the largest prize in the show's history. We'll have to delve into that a little
5: bit. Yeah, yeah.
2: Who was the host of that show prior to Drew Carey?
3: Bob Barker.
2: And number five, Rami Malek turns 45. Didn't he play Freddie Mercury?
5: He did, yep. Yeah. Mm-hmm.
2: He starred also in what USA Network TV series about a group of computer hackers?
3: Oh. That one I don't know.
5: Okay.
2: All right, bringing Kara back in. That was a tough one.
5: Yeah, that was a tough one. But Justin, you did well in Gainesville this morning. We'll see what happens.
2: All right, Kara making her way back in. Ready for the same questions?
4: I'm ready.
2: Number one, what sport is played during the World Cup?
4: Soccer.
5: Yeah, that's what Justin said. Well, 1-1.
2: Number two, true or false, Teddy Swims was born and raised in Conyers, Georgia.
4: That's true.
5: The pride. That's what Justin said. 2-2.
2: Number three, does Samsung sell more TVs or refrigerators in America?
4: Refrigerators.
5: Justin said refrigerators as well. Tripped both of you up. It is TVs, and it's not even close. It's
2: most like, really? Homes yeah, would only have one fridge, whereas you'd have multiple televisions.
4: Yeah, but those Samsung fridges seem to go on the fritz, yeah. Kind
5: of. However, you knew you were at your rich buddy's house when they were like, oh, go get a soda out of the fridge in the
2: basement,
5: garage.
2: Yeah,
5: the basement.
2: Yeah.
5: Like,
4: what?
5: All right, it's still 2-2.
2: Number five, who was the host of Price is Right before Drew Carey?
4: Bob Barker.
5: That's what Justin said. We're knotted up at three.
2: Number five, Rami Malek was on a USA Network TV series about a group of computer hackers.
4: Mr. Robot.
5: It's a great show.
4: So good.
5: tough to watch. It's a little creepy.
4: It
2: was Matthew Broderick on that show or some 80s star?
5: Oh, Christian Slater.
4: Christian Slater.
5: Yeah, mm-hmm. But he's not real. No spoilers.
2: Oh, wow. Great.
5: All right, final score this morning, 4-3. Justin in Gainesville, are you smarter than Kara?
3: Apparently not.
5: All right, Kara, new record, 2,573 wins, 72 losses.
4: Ooh, sorry, Justin.
3: All right, have a good day.
2: No cash, you get a pair of tickets to see Josh Groban with special guest Jennifer Hudson, Gas South Arena, June 17th. 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
3: Great.
2: 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Where do you do it?
4: TadDrexandKara.com.
5: That was BuzzFeed.
2: She knows everything.
1: There's more of Tad, Drex, and Kara coming up.
6: Oh, yes.
1: And here's what they'll be talking about.
2: All right, so if you think about how long The Price is Right has been on the air, and this time it was a record in terms of what? The amount of money that the showcase was worth?
5: Yeah, the prize money in total won, yeah.
2: All right, we got to hear what does it take? There had to have been a car involved. It's a new car.
4: And a boat.
2: We'll get to that and find out what he won coming up in 3 minutes. Tad, Drex, and Kara Show.

0: B98.5, 92K, and today, toxic masculinity alert. I thought the person that won all this stuff on The Price is Right was a dude.
1: Yeah.
0: It was a lady.
1: Hey. Yeah.
2: Retired Army vet Vanessa Mesquil from Virginia. Now, she had already won like $228,000 until they came down to the final showcase.
0: How did she...
1: $228,000
0: just from one game.
2: Yeah, she had played the games, right? Uh-huh. Won a bunch of stuff there, and then when they do the big wheel,
1: she hit the dollar,
2: and that's like boom, another money, like another $100,000.
1: Yeah,
2: and then in the showcase showdown, not only did she win her showdown, she won the other person's showdown as well.
1: Yeah,
0: how do you do
1: it,
0: that?
1: You've got to be the winner. You either have to go. Get the closest to what the total number is.
2: She got her number on the dollar.
1: Oh, well, that's...
2: Which is what happened. And then it resulted in this.
3: A mother-daughter trip to Morocco! It's a prize worth $12,650!
4: Look at that. $240,150. Vanessa, nice job. Almost a quarter mil.
1: Holy smokes.
2: The thing I love about The Price is Right is you are allowed to just absolutely be yourself.
1: Mm-hmm.
2: They set the stage. You're in that room. Everything goes out. Do you want to be like a crazy exuberant, wear weird clothes, whatever? Man, yep. You're allowed to just
0: let
2: it fly.
0: That's what the show is for, right?
2: Right.
0: It's for those people, which is why it's not for me. But Carrie, you say it's for your dad.
1: Oh my gosh. My dad would slay so hard at The Price is Right. He watches every day and reruns, and he can, to the cent, get all of The Price is Right every single time. It's crazy.
0: He's a savant.
2: He watches Price is Right reruns?
1: Yeah, man. Game Show Network.
2: Oh, wow. Ooh.
0: So his head is swimming with numbers. He knows all about inflation and all of everything.
1: Well, I mean, he forgets it as soon as it goes into his brain, but...
0: So he would just be good in the moment.
1: In the moment, yeah.
0: That's all it takes to win the cash. Very good.
5: Here's what's coming up next with Tad, Drex, and Kara.
1: So just how freaked out should we be about this whole hantavirus business?
2: Hmm.
1: We'll talk about it coming up in Info to Go.
0: All right, that's at 7 o'clock.
5: From the Kenya Duval, One Call, That's All Traffic Center.
6: Your drive really never recovered up here on 85 southbound off 316 from an earlier vehicle fire that we had that had everything down to a couple of lanes. So hang with it. It's going to be sluggish right now, making your way on in towards Beaver Ruin. We've got traffic that is picking up on the south side on 65 northbound, trying to make your way on up to 285. 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
0: 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They handle bugs and critters. Sunny by this afternoon with a high of 77, then partly cloudy tomorrow with a high of 81. 63 now in Griffin. Braves back home after the longest road trip of their lives against the Cubs tonight. What else is going on, Kara?
2: We've got another celebrity getting into fights on the street, and it's kind of surprising because I would not think about this guy being aggressive in any way, but get to that in just a second. By now, I'm sure everybody's heard about the hantavirus. Mm-hmm. It sounds like a horror movie come true. A mysterious illness breaks out on a cruise ship, and this crazy illness gets let out into the entire world.
0: Is it the second coming of COVID-19?
2: It is not. At least they're not saying that it is. So the possibility of transmitting this particular strain of hantavirus is very slim. It's the only strain that can be transmitted from human to human. There isn't any kind of
0: vaccine.
2: There isn't any kind of vaccine for this. So it's just kind of a monitor your symptoms, treat you while you can kind of a thing.
0: But it's not going to end well for you?
2: Probably won't end well for you. I think there's only like a 38% survival rate for this. But again, like, the chances of any of us catching this is very low, even though two of these people are at Emory Hospital right here in Atlanta.
0: You keep saying don't worry about it, and then you give us all the reasons to worry about it.
2: Well, sorry.
3: Did I read somewhere that, like, you have to come in contact with some sort of rodent that is infected with it?
2: There are different strains of hantavirus, yeah. And that is how traditionally you get into trouble, is having some kind of contact with rodents. They're the carriers of this virus. But this particular strain of virus is the only one that is transmittable from human to human. Okay.
0: My son watches this YouTuber who made ratatouille with a rat, spent a year training a rat to make ratatouille.
3: Legitimately.
0: The whole time we're watching this, I'm just like, ew, gross. My daughter, 4 years old, giggling. And she's like, what do you mean? What's wrong with it? I'm like, the rat just took a bite of eggplant. What do you mean what's wrong? It's nasty little feet.
2: So on a much lighter note, there's celebrities that get into trouble all the time. And when you catch it on video, it's just perfect. Benedict Cumberbatch lost his cool with a fellow bicyclist in England, leading to a 10-minute long altercation in the streets.
4: I am listening to everything you're saying. You're deluded.
5: Take it
4: on. You're lying. I was behind you the entire time.
5: You verbally abused me.
4: Verbally abused the guy.
6: Oh, heavens, no.
7: You are deluded. Your brain is diluted.
6: God save the queen.
7: You know, Snickers, it's packed with peanuts. It really satisfies.
2: You get people confronting each other in America and fists are thrown. In England, they have like the nicest little fight you've ever heard of before in your life.
7: I mean, I'm having a jolly, horrible time fighting with you right now.
3: Yeah, you think they're like Manchester United.
2: But it's interesting that it's biker on biker. I thought like there is a camaraderie amongst bikers, because usually it's drivers in cars that you see having words with the bikers.
0: Us against the world, right?
2: Yeah, you're
0: like
2: a biker,
0: we are
2: Chad.
0: United. I am a biker, but I never get into arguments with other bikers. I get into arguments with other people exercising, like the runner who doesn't want me on the sidewalk. On Peachtree Road, excuse me. Okay, so I'll ride in the street for you. No, thank you. Bug off.
2: I appreciate not riding in the street.
0: Right. It's illegal to ride on the sidewalk, though.
2: I know.
3: Are you, though, one of those bikers that, like, wears the Lance Armstrong unitard?
2: The spandex.
3: And not only that, like, it's, like, logoed. Like, they're being sponsored.
0: Like, you're a NASCAR driver?
3: Yeah. I'm like, is the Postal Service paying you to wear that? Like,
2: do you have, like, the little aerodynamic pointy hat?
0: You guys are adorable. Like, I'm going to squeeze this body into one of those. 20 pounds of you-know-what in a 10-pound bag.
1: Here's what's coming up next with Tad, Drex, and Kara.
0: So someone left game night sobbing And ooh. Taylor knows why, because it was all of her fault.
3: Taylor.
0: She'll explain what she did and hopefully why when we talk to her on Forgive and Forget coming up in 4 minutes.
1: From the Kenya Duval, One Call That's All Traffic Center.
0: Taylor Swift and Opalite after a quick traffic update.
5: Interstates continuing to jam for us right now, but no interstate crashes reported. So we're just watching the traffic continuing to thicken up for us, making your way through the heart of the city on the downtown connector. Still super heavy. About an hour ago on 85 around Beaver Run, we had a car fire, and that traffic still jammed up coming down for 316. 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
2: So, Taylor, you have an issue with game night. You had a bunch of people over for game night.
3: I did, and I think I really screwed up with my sister-in-law, Cassie.
2: What happened?
3: We invited a bunch of people over for game night, including my brother and his wife. That's Cassie.
2: Mm-hmm. Right.
3: Everything was going great, but like, the game started to get pretty heated, and I admit my brother and I are extremely competitive.
4: By the time the game started getting heated, how much alcohol had been consumed amongst everyone?
3: There was wine involved. We were having a good time.
5: You were saying that you're competitive with your brother and he is with you?
3: Absolutely. Have been since childhood. Who can get better grades? Who can get into a better school?
5: Yeah.
2: Okay.
3: So the last game we were playing came down to me and my husband versus my brother and his wife. I wanted to win. I totally sabotaged them. And it ended with Cassie running out of the house crying.
5: Oh my gosh.
4: What?
5: Dude, it was that bad?
3: I didn't think she was going to act like that when they lost, but they were having this heated argument and they were outside and I was inside. I'm sure he was blaming Cassie for losing because he cares about this as much as I do.
5: Oh, I could see that. If you're really competitive and like, oh, so your brother's yelling at your sister-in-law, Cassie, like, you made us lose that game.
2: You need to try harder. Oh. You need to achieve. We need to win. If you're not first, you're last. So it sounds like the argument was between your brother and his wife. How are you?
3: I feel really bad. I feel like I set them up. The fight was totally my fault because I sabotaged the game so I could win, you know?
2: Oh, that's right. You said you sabotaged it. So, dude, was it sabotage or was it cheating?
3: I wasn't cheating. I wouldn't cheat.
2: All right.
3: If you cheat.
5: The logistics are logistics. Obviously, you feel bad about... What was Cassie embarrassed or something about all this?
3: Embarrassed, upset, whatever it is. I feel like it's my fault, and I want to ask for her forgiveness. I don't want to see her that upset. Like, my brother, maybe, but not her.
2: All right. We're going to try to get Cassie on the phone next, and we'll see if we can get forgiveness from her, okay?
3: Thank you.
2: You guys... I hope it's not too late to apologize.
5: Oh, perfect.
2: Talk to her in 3 minutes. Forgive and forget.

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1: $1,000?
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1: In gas? I mean, that would get you to Macon at least.
0: Right? 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
3: You created a beautiful disaster. 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
0: Taylor just called. She's looking for forgiveness from her sister-in-law, Cassie, over game night. It got so heated and so competitive that Cassie went running out of the house crying.
1: Oh.
0: Taylor feeling terrible about it. Taylor, she's not going to know you're on the line when she first picks up, okay?
4: Okay. Hello?
0: Morning, Cassie. This is Tadrex and Kara at B98.5. How are you doing?
4: Doing all right. What's up?
0: We were just calling to see if everything was okay. We heard you ran out of a party Saturday night crying.
4: Everything's fine now, but it actually took a lot of convincing.
1: Convincing? What, was someone trying to convince you of something?
4: I was the one trying to convince my husband that I wasn't messing around on him.
2: And this was the party at your sister-in-law's house?
4: Yeah, it's a long story. Let's just say that we won't be going back there anytime soon.
1: Wow, geez.
0: Let's clear this up. Cassie.
4: Yeah.
0: Gotta let you know your sister-in-law, Taylor, is on the other line.
4: Oh, great.
0: You're on a feature on our show called Forgive and Forget, and she admitted that she sabotaged the game on game night, wanted our help asking your forgiveness.
4: She actually told you what she did?
1: She didn't give us, like, all the details, though, of what happened. Taylor?
4: I don't even really remember. It was late. Like you said, we had been drinking a bit.
2: Mm-hmm.
4: Taylor, you hate the fact that Mike and I's marriage is better than yours, and you were trying to sabotage it. I don't know what you're talking about.
0: Cassie, you're saying that Taylor used game night at her house to ruin your marriage to her brother.
4: Okay, so we were playing the newlywed game, you know, where couples ask questions, try to match the same answers.
0: Yeah.
2: We know that game.
4: Okay, we were given different questions.
2: But you're supposed to be the same question, right?
4: Yeah, it is. But my question was, who is Cassie's boss? And my husband's question was, who is Cassie's hall pass?
0: So your question, who is Cassie's boss? You wrote down your boss's name. And what did your husband write down?
4: Ryan Reynolds.
2: So your husband thought your hall pass was your boss?
0: Oh my gosh.
4: Yeah. And we got into a huge fight. And it's not like I could have sat there in the moment to explain that Taylor set this whole thing up.
0: Why
1: so,
0: not?
1: Yes. So, I mean, what was it that she was trying to
2: infer that you were hooking up with your boss?
1: Or trying to convince your husband that you were hooking up with your boss? Or let everybody at the party know?
4: Yeah.
5: I mean, that's quite a story, Cassie. What a story. Are you guys buying this?
0: I'm confused. I'll tell you that.
1: I mean, is it true? Did you give Cassie and your brother different questions to answer for this newlywed game?
5: You know what? It sounds like this story Cassie made up in her head is her truth. So no matter what I say, it's not going to matter.
2: Taylor, you did say that you sabotaged the game.
5: I don't even remember. We were drinking wine. I thought I put a main question.
4: Taylor, people who use alcohol as an excuse are alcoholics.
5: Maybe
4: you need to stop drinking then, if you can't remember.
5: The accusations keep on coming from you. You know what? It is going to be a long time before you come over for game night again. You're not invited anymore.
1: Oh, boy.
4: Good. We don't want to come anyway.
0: So I'm supposed to ask Cassie if you forgive Taylor.
4: After this, absolutely not. She can take game night and just shove it up anywhere she wants.
1: Yeah.
0: All right.
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0: Matt says his girlfriend Lauren acted normal all day until it was time for bed. And that is when she unloaded on him. She says he ruined her day and is not sure the relationship can survive.
1: Oh my God.
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3: There's more of Tadrex and Kara coming up. And here's what they'll be talking about.
0: Niall Horan is the only member of One Direction who was not born in England. Where was he born? Veronica and Lithonia is hoping to know when she plays Are You Smarter Than Kara coming up at 7:35.
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6: So traffic's still pushing our way into the city right now on the interstates. All of our inbound routes starting to jam. The connector, if you were coming up from 85 all the way on into I-20, you're going to be riding those brakes. Building here coming in through Cobb County on 75 southbound. 85 still packed off 316 from earlier trouble. 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I'm with you with B98.5 traffic.
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2: 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Atlanta
4: clouds will be clearing, becoming mostly sunny this afternoon, high 77. Partly cloudy Wednesday, low 60, high 81. 20% chance of a stray shower Wednesday afternoon and evening. I'm Channel 2 Action News Chief Meteorologist Brad Nitz for B98.5.
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1: 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Veronica in Lithonia, good morning.
2: Good morning.
1: Hi, can you kick our pop culture princess out of the studio?
2: Bye-bye, Kara. See you later.
3: See you, Veronica. Good luck.
2: Thank you.
1: Kara's going to stand out. We'll ask you 5 trivia questions and bring her back in here. We'll ask her the same questions. If you can answer more right than Kara, she'll have to pay you $100 of her own money. You ready?
2: I'm ready.
1: Question 1. According to a driver's license shown in a 1993 episode of The Simpsons, today would be Homer's 70th birthday. How many kids does Homer have?
2: 5.
1: Number 2. Peacock app is creating a Fast and Furious TV series. Are there more or fewer than 8 Fast and Furious movies?
2: More.
1: Number 3. Niall Horan announced a new concert tour with a stop in Atlanta next April. He's the only member of One Direction born in what country?
2: New York.
1: Number 4, Savannah Guthrie is going to host a Wordle game show this fall. How many letters are in a Wordle?
2: 7.
1: And number 5, Teddy Swims says the first time he heard Lose Control on the radio, he was in a bathroom at a truck stop. Largest truck stop in the U.S. is along I-80 outside the city of Davenport. What state is that in, Davenport?
2: I don't know.
1: All right, bringing Kara back in.
4: All right, Veronica showed us how not to play the game this morning. At least we'll find out what the right answers are.
1: Kara's making her way back in, ready for the same questions.
3: I'm ready.
1: Number 1, how many kids does Homer Simpson have?
3: 3.
4: Yeah, Veronica said 5, so it's 1-0.
1: I wonder if Veronica knew something about Homer Simpson. Like maybe he had a couple of children around the world. The
4: Ned Flanders' wife's name, maybe?
1: Somebody at the power plant? Number 2, are there more or fewer than 8 Fast and Furious movies?
3: Oh, there are more.
4: Yeah, there's 10 of them. All right, Veronica got it right.
3: 11 is on the way, right?
4: Yeah, it's 2-1.
1: Number 3, Niall Horan is the only member of One Direction born in what country?
3: He's born in Ireland?
4: Yeah, Veronica got it wrong. 3-1.
1: Number 4, how many letters are in a Wordle?
3: 5.
4: Yeah, Veronica said 7, so it's 4-1.
1: And number 5, Davenport is in what state?
3: Davenport, I don't know.
4: Get you a new map, Kara. Davenport, Iowa is what we were looking for.
3: Okay.
4: Veronica said Texas. All right, final score this morning, 4-1. Veronica and Lithonia, you're smarter than Kara.
2: No.
4: All right, Kara, your new record, 2,574 wins, 72 losses.
3: Sorry, Veronica.
2: All right, thank you.
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0: There's more of Tad, Drex, and Kara coming up.
5: Oh, yes.
0: And here's what they'll be talking about.
3: I know it's something that all parents have to go through, but I was not prepared, and I'm still not prepared, and I don't know what to do with my child.
1: Oh, boy. What is it? We will find out next. Really? In about 6 minutes on B98.5. I'm like, we gotta wait 6 minutes? Don't do it.

0: B98.5, 92K, and today, Tadrex and Kara's $1,000 plastic payoff. 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
1: Y'all, I need to formally apologize to every parent that I silently judged before having kids, because I had no idea that potty training would humble you in ways that I don't think I can legally describe on the radio.
0: Oh, boy.
1: And if you don't have kids, just think of having a super drunk roommate who doesn't know how to use the bathroom correctly, mm-hmm. and multiply that by infinity. So I had one of these parenting moments over the weekend that I honestly still don't know if I should have laughed or cried or cheered or even just given up completely and called defects on myself.
2: You're not alone, though. The best way to describe parenting is like you're jumping on a trampoline and you fall, but all your friends keep jumping and you can't get up. That's like what parenting and even potty training is.
1: Potty training a boy is not for the weak of heart. And I found out the hard way. Riker's about 90% there. He's got to be fully potty trained to go into the next school year. So we've been working really hard. And like I said, we're almost there. So he knows that when he's wearing his big boy pants, he's got to go to the potty. Tell mom, tell dad, if you've got to go, that's what we got to do.
0: The big boy pants are not a diaper.
1: Not a diaper.
0: That's
1: yes,
0: what. Like that's the definition of big boy pants.
1: Regular underwear.
0: Slacks.
2: Same goes for you, Tad.
0: I'm about to go the other way.
2: Right.
1: We got home from picking him up from school on Friday and going to lunch, and he refused to come inside, which isn't unusual for this child. He loves to be outside. So I'm like, okay, fine. I've got to run inside. I've got a potty. I need to change clothes. Don't go anywhere. I'll be right back. And he was like, okay, mom, I'm going to stay right here on the front porch and wait for you. So I run in and go to the bathroom. And as I'm coming out, I'm like, you know, his teacher reminded me that he hasn't gone to the bathroom yet, and it may be coming. And I should probably keep an eye on that. I'll ask him if he needs to go potty when I come back downstairs. So I saw him like walk across the front porch just through like the storm door. And I'm running upstairs and I'm like, man, I hope he's not going to try and pee in the yard or something. I change clothes and I come downstairs, and sure enough, he is pants down to the ground with the biggest grin on his face, so proud. Mom, I pooped in the yard.
0: Oh, what? No.
1: And I am just devastated. This is the front yard. This is not behind any bushes. This looks like one of the dogs had gone in the
0: right
1: at my feet. And I'm like, I don't know what to do. On one hand, you didn't go in your pants.
2: Woo-hoo!
1: But on the other hand, dude, you can't poop in the yard. You are not a dog.
2: To be fair, take Riker's side on it. Did you tell him he can't go number two in the front yard?
1: See, that's where I think the messages have gotten crossed.
0: Right.
1: Because my mom allows him to go potty, like go pee-pee off the deck.
0: Right.
1: So I think in his mind, he was just like, this is cool.
0: Well, you know, Kara, it's not just kids that do their duty in strange places. It happens to adults as well.
1: It does. I figured, like, once you've reached that point where you're fully potty trained, you know when and where you should go.
0: I was on another radio show many years ago where we did a topic that was like the weirdest place to drop a deuce.
1: Oh, God.
0: Or something like that.
2: Is there a cleaner way to say that?
1: It's got to be boys.
0: Dookie? I don't know.
1: It's got to be boys doing that. I cannot fathom a woman just dropping it in a weird place.
0: The funniest thing was this call came in, and I swear I think it was a woman who was intoxicated. All the facilities were full, and she went in the cat's litter box.
1: No!
0: Could you imagine if she wasn't the person to clean that up? Somebody discovers this litter box.
2: Yeah.
0: What did Whiskers eat?
2: Did Garfield just wander in here or something?
0: We need to make Riker feel okay about where he dropped
1: it. Riker feel okay? How about make mom feel okay?
0: The strangest place where nature calls, probably the nicest way.
2: Right.
0: You can put it at 404-741-0985.
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5: The elevator.
2: The elevator. Gosh. Especially when it breaks down.
5: Well, I got stuck between two floors for an hour and 45 minutes. And thank God I had a cart with all my stuff and I had a vase with flowers in it. But guess what it was used for?
2: Okay, cool if you're alone and you're not worried about... I would get such stage fright because there are cameras.
4: I mean, at least she had something. She could have been like Riker and just peeing in the corner.
3: Well, and I think that's what happens when your back kind of gets up against the wall and you go into survival mode. Your first instinct is to be like, if I need to use the bathroom...
4: Where am I going?
3: What tools are at my disposal, literally?
2: Lisa, good morning.
6: I got stopped one time and I had to tinkle really, really, really bad. And when I got stopped, I got nervous. And so it just got worse and worse and worse. And I begged the officer to let me go tinkle. And he did. He let me go in front of the car. Of course, he checked the area right after I walked away. I guess maybe he thought I was, you know, getting rid of something. But it was just pee I was getting rid of.
2: That's because you're a woman. A dude gets pulled over and he's like, I've really got to go. I've really got to go. They're going to be like, yeah, sorry, Buster.
4: You think?
2: And if they did, my luck, they would like snap a photo of it and then I'd end up on a list and end up in jail. Worst nightmare.
3: Meaning it's a trap. I mean, like,
2: not only are you speeding,
3: you don't have your insurance, it's indecent exposure, yeah.
2: 404-741-0985. Worst time and place for nature to call. No time to talk. You could leave a quick message. 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

0: B98.5, 90s 2K, and today Tadrex and Kara's $1,000 plastic payoff.
1: Yeah, your keyword this hour is taco, T-A-C-O. I'm so excited.
2: I know, you shouldn't be able to forget that keyword. Mm-hmm. Taco Tuesday, you've got until 8:30 to enter that keyword for your chance to win $1,000.
0: Worst time and place for nature to call. What about the Teddy Swim story? First time he heard lose control was in a truck stop bathroom. That's like, he was in the right place, but it turned out to be the worst place because his memory now is of that.
1: Well, yeah, the story was that they had gone out drinking that night before, and then they were on the tour bus, and the one rule on the tour bus is you can't blow it up. So they had to stop at a truck stop for him.
0: Yeah. All right, listen. Let's check an open mic here.
3: Don't feel bad, Kara. My oldest daughter used the restroom in the front yard whenever we weren't paying close enough attention until she was far older than she should have been.
0: Yeah, it's a good reminder. If you're just joining us, Kara was telling us about how she used the facilities in the front yard not once but twice.
2: Not me. Not me. My child. Funny.
1: But to be fair, you never told your son that he couldn't drop in number two in the front yard.
2: Well,
1: like the
2: after
1: dogs
2: the
1: do.
2: First time, we were like, listen, you cannot do this here. This is not the right place. I applaud you for doing it not in your pants, but this is not the right place to do it. And then the next day, under his dad's watch, he did it again in the backyard.
1: Well, speaking of dad's watch, has he's taken your son Riker into a men's restroom and told him, hey, the urinal is just for number one.
0: Oh,
1: like,
0: boy.
1: You can't turn around.
2: What they do in the men's bathroom, I do not know because I don't go in there.
0: I used to pride our show on never going potty talk, and look at us
1: here
0: now.
1: We are.
0: Just like on full display. It's
1: we've
0: so
1: evolved.
0: Embarrassing.
1: We've evolved.
0: I know it's natural, but yeah. I don't think it's evolving. Olivia and Roswell.
4: There was a baby shower, and my little boy decided he would take one of the little buckets that they had on the table, you know, it has little party favors in it.
0: Uh-huh.
4: And he grabbed it down and took it over to the corner somewhere and started to pee in it. And I didn't see it. And everybody's like laughing hysterically. And it happened so fast, I didn't even know it.
0: And who got those shower favors? Brittany and Kennesaw, when nature calls in the worst time and place.
5: So it's a story about my son to make Kara feel better. When my son, he was probably 4 or 5 years old. Have you guys ever been to Callaway Gardens?
2: Yeah. Mm-hmm.
5: So there's like the azalea bowl part of that, and there are no bathrooms anywhere. And he had been in a bad mood all day. Come find out, he just had to poop. And so he found himself a little spot right there in the azalea bowl at Callaway Gardens and pooped behind a tree.
2: Oh my gosh, some natural fertilizer for those azaleas.
1: Oh God.
5: That's right.
0: Has anybody checked the toilet section at Home Depot or Lowe's?
1: Oh no, gosh.
6: Here's what's coming up next with Tad, Drex, and Kara.
0: And on that note.
2: So forget what's your favorite movie. A relationship expert is saying by date number 3, you should already be talking about the thing that most couples avoid until it's way too late.
0: So at what time do we discuss the finer points of the greatest film ever made, The Big Lebowski? 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
2: I'll tell you what you should be talking about in Info to Go.
0: 4 minutes away. 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
1: 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Sunny by this afternoon, 77. Clouds for tomorrow with a high of 81. 63 now in Lilburn. Braves at home against the Cubs tonight. Mm-hmm. Full closure of 285 north and south between MLK Drive and Cascade Road starts Friday night at 7 and continues until Monday morning at 5. When they did it last weekend, I thought, what a dirty trick to announce that and then cancel at the last moment. The dirtiest thing would be to bring it back the following weekend.
2: Is it though, or no? Are we looking forward to it? Like, it's really going to happen.
1: Forward to it being over. Mm-hmm. What else is going on, Kara?
4: I'll tell you what a divorce attorney is going viral for saying that we should be talking about before we've even decided to really be in a full-on relationship with someone, coming up in just a second. But every generation has a celebrity or a public figure they want to model their lives after. Mm-hmm. Somebody that inspires them in a way that changes them forever, and it's really different for everyone. For Gen Z, overwhelmingly, they've chosen Zendaya as their queen to be. Like, that's the person that they would like to emulate their lives after.
2: So how old is like an average Gen Zer right now?
4: It's like 1997 to 2012 or something.
2: Oh, okay. So that's a big swath of people.
4: Yeah, it is a big swath of people. Elon Musk was the second most popular person to be chosen. I guess because he's got all of the money in the world and he could do whatever.
1: 37% of the vote went for none of these people. So basically, yeah.
4: Now, when you first meet somebody that you're really interested in, how many dates should you go on before talking about the big hot button relationship issues?
2: Doesn't that depend on where you are in your life stage? Like if you're 19, 20, or 22, you maybe wait a while, but maybe if you're in your late 20s or early 30s and that clock's ticking.
1: Interesting.
4: Well, you could be in your 19s and 20s and still want to be in a committed relationship with somebody and be looking for that life partner. I firmly believe that you should let out all of your cards, all of your non-negotiables within the first couple of dates because you don't want to waste your time and you certainly don't want to fall for somebody who doesn't have the same views as you.
1: Right. But if you start talking business too soon, you're never going to get another date. So that's the thing. That's the rub.
4: I don't know.
2: Kara's not, you shouldn't be the one talking about this because of the way you look. Like you're beautiful and you got the nice curves and all that stuff.
1: Leave it to us ugly people to discuss.
2: We're the ones that have to like hold back and I've got to like
1: play the games.
2: Yeah, exactly.
1: Like Kara can say whatever she wants.
2: Yeah, yes, ma'am.
4: Oh my gosh. Well, a divorce attorney even agrees with my stance, especially when it comes to conversation about prenuptial agreements. Ooh. They say you should be talking prenups by the third date because it is such an uncomfortable topic and it's so hard to bring up that while you're in those early days, you can depersonalize it and just talk about it before you get too emotionally involved.
1: And then later when you've been together for 5 years and he finally pops the question and starts talking about prenup and you get angry about it, he goes, well, we talked about this on the third date. It was your idea.
4: Thing. I think everybody should be able to put out like, if we break up, here's what happens, and protect themselves and each other.
1: I do love the idea of a prenup, but I would really love somebody else to bring it up. Yeah, somebody outside. Can we get waiters to start bringing up the topic?
4: Oh, that might be a good idea.
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1: What character was known as the princess in the movie The Breakfast Club? Mm. Was it Claire, Allison, or Brian's mom? 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
5: Mountain Industrial still is stall in the right lane. Roswell Road southbound at Abernathy and a crash north side parkway in Paces Ferry. 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
4: 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Atlanta weather.
6: Clouds will be clearing, becoming mostly sunny this afternoon, high 77. Partly cloudy Wednesday, low 60, high 81. 20% chance of a stray shower Wednesday afternoon and evening. I'm Channel 2 Action News Chief Meteorologist Brad Nitz for B98.5.
7: Thank you, sir. 61 in Sonoya. 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
1: Good morning, Teresa and Flowery Branch.
2: Good morning, everyone.
1: You could be 1 minute away from winning $1,000 if you can answer all 10 of our questions correctly.
2: Wouldn't that be wonderful?
1: Wouldn't it be nice? Drex will ask the questions. Kara's going to keep track of what you get right and wrong. If you're not sure of an answer, you can skip and we'll come back if there's time at the end. But once we have your answer, that is your final answer. Are you ready?
2: I'm ready.
1: Set and go.
3: What time did Cinderella have to be back home?
2: Midnight.
3: What is the name of the fast food chain that serves the Whopper Jr.?
2: Burger King.
3: Which is longer, 90 minutes or 1 hour and 15 minutes?
2: 90 minutes.
3: Are Barbie and Ken married?
2: No.
3: What country is the Cannes Film Festival held in?
2: The which festival?
3: The Cannes Film Festival.
2: Pass on this one.
3: If a car's gas tank holds 15 gallons, how many miles can it travel at 25 miles per gallon?
2: 15 gallons, 25 miles per gallon. One and a half miles.
3: In The Breakfast Club, which character is known as the princess? Claire Standish, Allison Reynolds, or Brian's mom?
2: Claire Standish.
3: What do we call two words?
1: All right, then.
4: You were doing good, and then you passed on the Cannes Film Festival question that's held in France. And the gas tank will actually take you 375 miles. Not one and a half miles.
1: Though, with today's prices.
4: Yeah, you'd never know.
3: I mean, yeah, it would cost you $1,000. Yeah.
1: Make sure to sign up again. We play every weekday morning, 8:35. You can sign up. Go to TadDrexAndKara.com. Have a great day.
2: Thank you.
0: There's more of Tad, Drex, and Kara coming up. And here's what they'll be talking about.
1: Danielle's brother said, absolutely under no circumstances are you going to date my best friend.
3: Oh.
1: So what did Danielle do?
3: Mm-hmm.
1: She dated his best friend.
4: Duh.
1: With disastrous results. We will talk to her and find out how bad it was coming up in 3 minutes.

0: it's hard to ask for forgiveness.
1: Is it too late now to say sorry?
0: So Tad, Drex, and Kara are here to help you do it. Forgive and Forget is on B98.5.
2: Danielle, needing to ask your brother Jake for forgiveness.
3: I didn't listen to him, and now everything is a mess.
2: Didn't listen to him regarding what?
3: He told me to stay away from his best friend. His name is Adam, and I guess I kind of took that as a challenge.
2: Okay. Did things at least go well with Adam?
3: I can be a little bit, I guess, of what you would call loose cannon when it comes to dating. I think I've kind of fractured the relationship with all of them.
4: That's always the chance that you take when you get involved with a relative's best friend. Like, you're stuck with your brother for life. That's going to be your brother, period. And then to date their best friend, that really muddies the waters and makes things weird.
3: I didn't, like, mean to ruin it. I just thought that he was being overprotective. I just wanted to let Jake know that I was sorry. Like, I really should have listened to him. I just thought, like, he was just being kind of an annoying brother and not actually thinking about what I wanted, but he was probably actually looking out for me.
5: And you're taking the blame for the relationship you and his best friend Adam had. You're taking the blame for that going sideways.
3: Yeah, I'm a bit of a problem when it comes to dating.
2: All right, we got to get your brother's phone number. We'll call him next. I want to hear more about this Adam character and why your brother was warning against him in the first place. And I really don't care about the rest of it.
3: Yeah, thanks, guys. I appreciate it. I'm hoping I can repair this in any way I can.
2: All right, we will talk to her brother coming up next on the Tad, Drex, and Kara Show. This

0: You goofed. And now you need forgiveness.
1: I'm sorry.
0: Tad, Drex, and Kara are going to help you ask for it. Forgive and Forget is on B98.5.
2: Danielle's brother Jake said, you know what? Don't date my friend Adam. He's trouble. And Danielle's like, challenge accepted.
1: Let's do this.
2: So she dates with him, and now she says nobody's happy with her, and she thought maybe she could fix this guy, or what's she was intrigued. I get it. I don't get it, but I know it happens all the time.
3: Right. Hello?
2: Jake, Tad, Drex, and Caracom from B98.5. How are you?
3: I'm good. How are you?
2: We're well. We have your sister Danielle on the phone here. I guess you had warned her against dating your friend Adam, but she did not take your advice.
3: Yeah. Danielle has a history of messy dating situations, and I knew this would blow up.
2: Did you know that by telling her not to date Adam, that she would immediately call Adam and try to date him?
3: I didn't want to be stuck in the middle, and now I'm stuck in the middle.
4: So who's the problem here? Is it your sister Danielle or your best friend Adam?
3: It's both of them. For starters, Adam is married.
1: Adam's married?
2: Okay.
3: Yeah, that's why I told her to stay away. And she keeps acting like I'm being dramatic, but I was just trying to keep her from doing something really stupid.
2: Danielle, did he tell you that Adam is married?
5: I did, but I just wasn't sure if he was in a good marriage.
2: Right, but really you want to get involved in that?
5: Yeah, I mean, I kind of like the freedom that married men give me. They're not always available.
1: So do you date married men often?
5: Pretty much exclusively because I really like my independence.
3: What is wrong with you?
5: Just because I like something you don't doesn't make me a bad person.
2: Any woman listening to our show right now absolutely loathes you right now,
1: Danielle. Wanting to come through the speakers.
5: Single guys are clingy. I think married guys treat me a lot better because their wives are miserable. And I come in and I'm the fun one. And then we just get to have fun and we don't have to think about anything serious.
3: That is not okay.
2: What ended up happening with Adam?
5: His wife ended up meeting us at the restaurant, so it didn't go really well. I got out of there unscathed, but if Adam is going to continue to do this, he really needs to be a little more careful.
2: My dear God.
4: Jake, do you think there's anything you could say to your sister right now that would open her eyes up to this not being good for her?
3: That's a good question. I've had many talks with her about stuff like this, and I don't know. This just seems to be the way she is.
2: Maybe try forbidding her from dating some of your single friends and see how
1: right,
2: that works.
1: Right. Pick a good one and be like, don't come for this one.
2: This feature's called Forgive and Forget. She was calling looking for your forgiveness for going against your wishes. Do you forgive her?
3: It's not so much a matter of forgiving her. It's just a matter of dealing with it until she gets hurt one day.
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1: Teddy Swim says he was in the bathroom of a truck stop the first time he heard his song Lose Control on the radio. Mm-hmm. Funny enough, that wasn't the craziest thing that happened in that bathroom that day.
0: Even that half hour. 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
1: A celebrity got caught in a full-blown road rage fight this week, except there wasn't a car involved. It was just two grown men on bicycles screaming in traffic. Tell you who it was coming up in Info to Go.
0: All right, it's coming up in 7 minutes. 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
1: We've got another celebrity getting into fights on the street, and it's kind of surprising because I would not think about this guy being aggressive in any way, but get to that in just a second. By now, I'm sure everybody's heard about the hantavirus.
2: Mm-hmm.
1: It sounds like a horror movie come true. A mysterious illness breaks out on a cruise ship, and this crazy illness gets let out into the entire world.
3: Is it the second coming of COVID-19?
1: It is not.
3: It is not.
1: At least they're not saying that it is. Huh. So the possibility of transmitting this particular strain of hantavirus is very slim. It's the only strain that can be transmitted from human to human. There isn't any kind of
3: vaccine.
1: There isn't any kind of vaccine for this. So it's just kind of a monitor your symptoms, treat you while you can kind of a thing.
3: But it's not going to end well for you?
1: Probably won't end well for you. I think there's only like a 38% survival rate for this. But again, like, the chances of any of us catching this is very low.
3: You keep saying don't worry about it, and then you give us all the reasons to worry about it.
1: Well, sorry.
2: Did I read somewhere that, like, you have to come in contact with some sort of rodent that is infected with it?
1: There are different strains of hantavirus, and that is how traditionally you get into trouble, is having some kind of contact with rodents. They're the carriers of this virus. But this particular strain of virus is the only one that is transmittable from human to human. Okay.
3: My son watches this YouTuber who made ratatouille with a rat, spent a year training a rat to make ratatouille.
2: Legitimately.
3: The whole time we're watching this, I am just like, ew, gross. My daughter, 4 years old, giggling. And she's like, what do you mean? What's wrong with it? I'm like, the rat just took a bite of eggplant. What do you mean what's wrong? It's nasty little feet.
1: So on a much lighter note, there's celebrities that get into trouble all the time. And when you catch it on video, it's just perfect. Benedict Cumberbatch lost his cool with a fellow bicyclist in England, leading to a 10-minute long altercation in the streets.
4: I am listening to everything you're saying. You're deluded. You're lying. I was behind you the entire time.
5: You verbally abused me.
4: I verbally abused the guy.
6: Oh, heavens, no.
7: You are deluded. Your brain is diluted.
6: God save the Queen.
7: You know, Snickers, it's packed with peanuts. It really satisfies.
1: You get people confronting each other in America and fists are thrown. In England, they have like the nicest little fight you've ever heard of before in your life.
7: I mean, I'm having a jolly, horrible time fighting with you right now.
2: Yeah, do you think they're like Manchester United.
1: But it's interesting that it's biker on biker. I thought like there is a camaraderie among bikers.
3: Us against the world, right?
1: Yeah, you're
3: like
1: a biker,
3: we are
1: Tad.
3: United. I am a biker, but I never get into arguments with other bikers. I get into arguments with other people exercising, like the runner who doesn't want me on the sidewalk. No, thank you. Bug off.
1: I appreciate not riding in the street.
3: Right, it's illegal to ride on the sidewalk, though.
1: I know.
2: Are you, though, one of those bikers that, like, wears the Lance Armstrong unitard?
1: The spandex.
2: And not only that, like, it's, like, logoed. Like, they're being sponsored
3: by... Like you're a NASCAR driver?
2: Yeah, I'm like, is the Postal Service paying you to wear that? Like,
1: do you have, like, the little aerodynamic pointy hat?
3: You guys are adorable. Like, I'm going to squeeze this body into one of those. 20 pounds of you-know-what in a 10-pound bag.
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0: commercial free. 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Homer Simpson is 70 years old today, based on an episode from 1993 where they showed his driver's license. Homer is a cartoon, so I'm not really concerned about his age. What I am concerned about is people who notice what's on his driver's license from an episode in 1993.
1: Right. At least he's got a CDL license. He could drive a truck.
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1: Justin in Gainesville, coming off the third shift, been up all night long. And when I tell you, Kara, the Pistons are all firing. Can you kick our pop culture princess out of the studio?
2: Yeah, Kara, get out of here.
3: I'm gone, Justin. Good luck to you.
2: Thank you.
1: All right, Kara's going to step out. We'll ask you five trivia questions and bring her back in here. We'll ask her the same questions. Answer more right than Kara, she'll have to pay you $100 of her own money. You ready?
2: Yeah.
1: Question one, Chainsmokers are going to host a 10-hour beach party in Miami to celebrate the World Cup next month. What sport is played during the World Cup?
2: Soccer.
1: Number two, Teddy Swim says the first time he heard Lose Control on the radio, he was in a bathroom at a truck stop. True or false, Teddy was born and raised in Conyers, Georgia.
2: True.
1: Number three, Dua Lipa is suing Samsung for $15 million over unauthorized use of her songs and marketing material. Does Samsung sell more TVs or refrigerators in the U.S.?
2: Refrigerators.
1: Number four, retired Army vet made history on The Price is Right for winning the largest prize in the show's history. We'll have to delve into that a little bit.
4: Yeah, yeah.
1: Who was the host of that show prior to Drew Carey?
2: Bob Barker.
1: And number five, Rami Malek turns 45. Didn't he play Freddie Mercury?
4: He did, yeah. Mm-hmm.
1: He starred also in what USA Network TV series about a group of computer hackers?
2: That one, I don't know.
4: Okay.
1: All right, bringing Kara back in. That was a tough one.
4: Yeah, that was a tough one. But Justin, you did well in Gainesville this morning. We'll see what happens.
1: All right, Kara making her way back in. Ready for the same questions?
3: I'm ready.
1: Number one, what sport is played during the World Cup?
3: Soccer.
4: Yeah, that's what Justin said. Well, 1-1.
1: Number two, true or false, Teddy Swims was born and raised in Conyers, Georgia.
3: That's true.
4: The pride. That's what Justin said. 2-2.
1: Number three, does Samsung sell more TVs or refrigerators in America?
3: Refrigerators.
4: Justin said refrigerators as well. Tripped both of you up. It is TVs, and it's not even close. It's
1: most like, homes would only have one fridge, whereas you'd have multiple televisions.
3: Yeah, but those Samsung fridges seem to go on the fritz, yeah. Kind
4: of. However, you knew you were at your rich buddy's house when they were like, "Oh, go get a soda out of the fridge in the
1: basement,
4: garage."
1: Yeah,
4: the basement.
1: Yeah.
4: Like, what?
3: What?
4: All right. It's still 2-2.
1: Number five. Who was the host of Price is Right before Drew Carey?
3: Bob Barker.
4: That's what Justin said. We're knotted up at three.
1: Number five, Rami Malek was on a USA Network TV series about a group of computer hackers.
3: Mr. Robot.
4: It's a great show.
3: So good.
4: tough to watch. It's a little creepy.
3: It
1: was Matthew Broderick on that show or some 80s star?
4: Oh, Christian Slater.
3: Christian Slater.
4: Yeah, mm-hmm. But he's not real. No spoilers.
1: Oh, wow. Great.
4: All right, final score this morning, 4-3. Justin in Gainesville, are you smarter than Kara?
2: Apparently not.
3: Ooh, sorry, Justin.
2: All right, have a good day.
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22: Brought to you by ShoeMate, the official air conditioning of summer. From Channel 2's chief meteorologist Brad Nitt. 73 today. We're dropping down to 57 tonight. Tomorrow, 79 right now. It's 62 in Roswell.

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hate to give the satisfaction asking how you're doing now. How's the castle built of people you pretend to care about? Just what you wanted. 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I loved you truly.

K2K, and today I'm Abby Jess, and at least this member of One Direction is coming to Atlanta. Niall Horan just announcing that he is coming to State Farm Arena next April. I have a pair of tickets for Caller 25. When you hear the song, Kings and Queens.

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16: 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From Channel 2's chief meteorologist Brad Nitt, 73 today. We're dropping down to 57 tonight. Tomorrow, 79 right now. It's 64 in Suwannee.

K, and today I'm Abby Jessen. Well, it looks like it's actually happening. They're saying it was because of rain last week and that it didn't happen. The 285 closure expected starting this Friday. We'll have a 285 detour weekend. Get your request.

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Morgan Wallen on B98.5 90s 2K. And today I'm Abby Jessen. He did an amazing walkout with Caitlin Clark of the Indiana Fever over the weekend during his concert. If you had FOMO and you want to go see Caitlin Clark in action, you could win $1,000. I have your next keyword coming up at noon.

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8: Shoemate, the official air conditioning of summer, from Channel 2's chief meteorologist Brad Nitz. Enjoy this cooler weather because we're hitting 90 by the end of the weekend. 73 today, we're dropping down to 57 tonight. Tomorrow, 79. Right now, it's 65 in Winder.

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16: The winds of change are blowing. Hi, it's meteorologist Glenn Burns. I'm not forecasting the weather. 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
17: Brought to you by ShoeMate, the official air conditioning of summer, from Channel 2's chief meteorologist Brad Nitz. 73 today, we're dropping down to 57 tonight, tomorrow 79. Right now, it's 68 in Douglasville.

95.90's 2K, and today I'm Abby Jessen. 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Chris Santori has your tickets to see these guys, Switchfoot, right around 4:20 this afternoon for when they come to Atlanta. Whoa.

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4: By ShoeMate, the official air conditioning of summer. From Channel 2's chief meteorologist Brad Nitz. Enjoy this weather because it's about to get hot. 73 today. We're dropping down to 57 tonight. Tomorrow, 79. Right now, it's

week, I've been talking a lot about Jane Fonda ever since Ted Turner has passed. 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

and Travis at a wedding in Greece, and apparently Taylor had to wait in line alone to get food. 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

0: 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And today I'm Chris Santori. It's so great to have the kids home. My son got home from college last night, rolled into the house, quick hug, and he's like, I gotta go. Made a beeline to the bathroom, comes out, and he's like, I've had to go since I left. I'm like, wasn't that 4 hours ago? He's like, yeah. I'm like, you've been holding for 4 hours. Didn't you stop at Chick-fil-A? Like an hour into your ride, you couldn't do there? He's like, nah, I wasn't feeling it. Didn't you drop a friend off before you came home? I wanted to get home. 4 hours he held it for. I don't know what's wrong with him, but I know I'm a little bit jealous, wishing I could still do that. I think a lot of us are. Would make road trips a whole lot more fun.
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2: 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And starting to crowd in 285 West, the outer loop getting towards I-20 on the west side. 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
0: It is brought to you by ShoeMate, the official air conditioning of summer, from Channel 2's chief meteorologist Brad Nitz. It's partly cloudy this afternoon and into the evening. It'll stay cloudy, mid-60s tonight. Tomorrow, we're going to mix the sun and clouds through the morning. Clouds move out, sunny through the afternoon, high 80 tomorrow. Right now, 77 in Duluth.

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90s 2K and today it's B98.5. I'm Chris Santori. Did not watch the American Idol finale last night, but I did wake up to a bunch of texts telling me I got to check out Carrie Underwood and Motley Crue performing last night. So I did. It was fun, to say the least. Posted up on the B98.5 Facebook. You can check it out there. Carrie Underwood was fantastic. Motley Crue, Vince Neil, probably needs to stop. It's B98.5.

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1: Matt says his girlfriend waited all day before saying something. 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

0: The Weeknd, Ariana Grande on B98.5, 90s 2K. And today I'm Chris Santori, Ariana Grande. And now she's got her 8th studio album coming out this summer. It'll be out at the end of July, but we'll get the first single in just a couple of weeks. Hate That I Made You Love Me will be released May 29th. We'll hear it for the first time. I think it's going to be fun, maybe a little angry. We'll see. We'll see how it goes. All right, coming up, commercial free ride for B98.5. Got your chance to win tickets to see Switchfoot. We're coming to the Tabernacle in November. These tickets don't go on sale until Friday, so you will win them before you can buy them.
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2: And a little trouble at McDonough. Might have a new crash, 75 northbound Highway 155. 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

0: 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Brian Monahan and Storm Tracker 2HD, a certified meteorologist with the most accurate forecasts and weather in a minute. 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

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It is Homer Simpson's 70th birthday, which is kind of weird because he's not real.

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1: Commercial free rider forum, B98.5, and I got a pair of tickets to see Switchfoot. They're going to be at the Tabernacle on November 6th. Josh, where are you checking in from this afternoon?
2: I'm calling from Habersham County up in Clayton area.
1: All right. You having a good afternoon?
2: I am. Am I having a better afternoon? Am I the right caller?
1: You are. You got tickets to go see Switchfoot come to the Tabernacle November 6th. Congratulations. 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

0: 98.5 90s Toucan today of Chris Santori. You know, you can take the Chris out of dad, but not sure you can take the dad out of Chris. Abby and I were making a video yesterday, posted up on the B98.5 Instagram. She's basically pushing me down the hallway in a chair, and we're throwing money all over the place, you know, promoting Tatrix and Kara's $1,000 plastic payoff. And as soon as the video ends, now I'm watching the unedited version, the real version, the first words out of my mouth, who's going to clean this mess up now? That's all I wanted to know. Always got to be the dad.
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5: Block 75, 85 North Peachtree, Pine Street, exit 249B. Might have some new trouble towards the Mall of Stonecrest. Big delays here at the Jane Kim Twin eastbound Evansville Road, exit 74. And we're packing in by the King and Queen building. Looks like a crash. 225 East, the inner loop at Ashford, Dunwoody Road. 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

0: 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And you got a chance to win $1,000. 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Good luck.
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0: 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From Channel 2 Chief Meteorologist Brad Nitz. Sunny, few clouds to wrap up the afternoon to get us into the evening. Should stay clear tonight, be in the mid-60s, and tomorrow mix of sun and clouds in the morning. Clouds are moving out, sunny through the afternoon, high 80 tomorrow. Right now, 73 in Peachtree City.

92K, and today it's B98.5. If you ever stayed home from school and watched Price is Right, you're a fan. You're going to love this. A woman from Virginia, a retired Army veteran, just set the record for the most amount won on the show, $240,000 in cash and prizes, playing the game The Lion Show. 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

0: 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Today, of course, Santori. Let's give away some money. Tadrex and Kara's $1,000 plastic payoff from B98.5. Is this Kevin?
1: It is.
0: Kevin, did you enter the keyword party today?
1: Oh, I did.
0: You totally forgot about it. You're just like, yeah, whatever. I just entered this number and now I just won $1,000. Congratulations.
1: Thank you, sir.
0: Any big plans?
1: Pay some bills.
0: You're so laid back. This is great. Just pay some bills, whatever it is.
1: Oh, yeah.
0: Yeah, we'll get it in ones. We'll have a good time with it. Well, congratulations, sir. You've won $1,000.
1: Thank you, sir.
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3: 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Right lane blocked with a stall, 285 southbound Paces Ferry Road. 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

0: 90s, 2K and 3 and Chris Santori. So what are you doing before you go to bed? A survey asked people how they spend the last hour before they go night-night. The results, not very surprising. 47% of people said they are scrolling on their phone or their device. That is about half of us. 23% are watching TV, which is a little bit better, but you're still staring at a screen. And the numbers go way down from there. Only 10% of us are having a conversation with our partner or family members. 9% are still reading. That's people still read books. And 6% are eating or drinking. So people who say they can't sleep at night, I think we know the reason. Almost 50% of us, as we go into bed, are scrolling our phones or our devices. That's not good. You're not going to sleep. I've been trying to explain this to my kids forever. They don't listen. Maybe you will.
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2: Full advisory into Brookhaven. Still leaving the brake lights. Three right lanes blocked with a vehicle fire. 85 northbound North Druid Hills Road. Exit 89. Avoid the area. Take Buford Highway, though that's starting to pack in from the overflow. Stall blocking a right lane. 20 westbound Wesley Chapel Road. Exit 68. And new trouble. Right lane blocked. 2D5 east the inner loop at New Northside Drive. 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
20: weather. It is brought to you by Shoemate, the official air conditioning of summer, from Channel 2's chief meteorologist Brad Nitz. Sunny as we get into the evening. Got a few clouds. Should stay mostly clear, mid-60s tonight and tomorrow. Get a mix of sun and clouds in the morning. Clouds are moving out, sunny through the afternoon, high 80 tomorrow. Right now we're at 72 in Conyers.

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They are back. It's B98.5 90s 2K. And today I'm Chris Santori. A lot of parents excited. The kids back from college for the summer. My son got home last night. First thing he did after giving my wife and I a hug is hightailed this to the bathroom. He came out. He's like, I've been holding that since I left. And I'm like, wasn't that 4 hours ago? He's like, yeah. I'm like, didn't you stop a couple times? He's like, yeah. I'm like, you couldn't? He's like, no. He held it for 4 hours. I'm a little bit jealous. To be young again, it'd be so nice.

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0: 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Oh, now it's a terrible Elvis impression, but I tried. 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I'm Chris Santori. 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
18: 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Mike Shields and triple team traffic. 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
2: 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From Channel 2's Chief Meteorologist Brad Nitz. Sunshine tomorrow, a little bit overcast, but we have an overnight low of 57 with a high of 80 in Conyers.

give the satisfaction asking how you're doing now. How's the castle built off people you pretend to care about? 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